see clearly. Every criticism is blasphemy, and fans can see the answers in the blankness of the canvas through the cancerous, unblinking eyes of the cameras. Fake martyrs fall the farthest. Every artist is a target. Fire starters, arsonists, narcissists, professional liars. That's why it's called artifice. They're not good people. They're just people. So when I say fuck Richard Wagner, it's cheap and it's easy. I'm a clown in the media circus on TV, with Berman speaking in German, perverting the truth and fulfilling my purpose to purchase attention by spitting these verses. But does he deserve it? Because he's imperfect? So when I say fuck Wagner, what? How about fuck Chili? What? How about fuck everybody? What? 'Cause we're all guilty. What? We are all trolls. What? We are all triggered. What? And the truth hurts. We are all Richard.

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Once in a while, in the period of our lives, we

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But is it good enough? 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And I did. Flashing back when we was kids. I see my father blow his lid. 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Cause there's holes in every wall. And now there's holes in every wall. 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

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The world's aimless, no one gives a fuck. 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Getting stuck for a couple bucks, trying to bust a nut. Filling up my plate, but wasn't filling up your cup. 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All them aches and them pain, yeah, from cragging on my knees. I was saying please, all this air that I breathe weren't a waste. The glass chin sticking on my feet. I close my eyes and I listen to you sleep. Yeah, find some peace.

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Hello and welcome everybody. Wetsuits on and here we go for another dive. And I lead you into this show with DJ Kotze and a track from 2005, This Morning.

Maya Jane Coles. She's such a busy producer. And most of the stuff, it's really, well, I like it. Just like this one, Bubbler.

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0: Lalipuna from, I think they're from Berlin. I found another track on a remix compilation of the band. This is Alienation and the Alias remix.

Signs of Life from Ibiza Records, and it comes in the shape of Eva Pacifico, because she has a digital EP out of her track Caliente with a lot of really good remixes. I'm sure I'm going to play a few. Here is the first one. It's the Jacob Bech remix.

next track is by a brand new artist to me. It's called Aero Machine and the track's called Zeit, Time, and it's released on Gunslingers and Greenhorns.

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1: Yeah, and here's the track I was really waiting for it to play. Gamma 3000, pretty old, from the first compilation of the record label Freude am Tanzen, Enjoy Dancing, and Feeling Love in the Wainomi's Give Peace a Chance remix. And the Wainomi brothers, of course, well, one member of the Wainomi brothers is Robert Fuhrmann.

the next track I found on the latest Compact compilation, and that is Super Pitcher, and with the track White Lightning.

second last track of today's show is a Steve Buck redub. He remixed and redubbed a track from 1992, and that is Can You Feel It by Che Damier. And that at the time has been a real Chicago house bomb.

The last track of today is a pretty dubby piece of music by August. I think I do. This is the Stella No Fear version. That's it for today. I hope you liked my selection and come back to me next week. Same station, same time, here at Ibisonica. Adios. Tschüss, ciao. Auf Wiedersehen.

0: Eins, zwei, drei. Hey, we're the Hot Damn! And you're listening to...
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0: 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Right, again, sorry. Hey, we're the Hot Damn! And you're listening to Lost Songs on Radio Störfunk.

jacket. 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

0: Welcome back to another edition of the Basement Sessions. I'm your host, Dubmatix. It is great to be back here with you again for another hour of music. On this week's show, I got some brand new Gardner, some Blackout JA, Nilo Tika, Cultural Ensemble, and much, much more. But kicking us off, as always, is the Choice Cuts Kickoff, as the name states. And I'm a sucker for the Butch Cassidy sound system. I play him on a regular basis, so I figured why not start the show with this track from him. The Putney, also with INF, Guilty Simpson, and Cuff Knots, Gotta Go. And then Marlo, once again, who I played last week in a track called Fred Sanford. Right here, Basement Sessions starts now.
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0: Yes, yes. Greetings. This is Rob Smith, RSD from Smith & Mighty, and you're locked into the Basement Sessions with Dubmatics. Stay safe.
1: This could be the one, get the job done, don't pick the wrong one. Meant to boss some, but spit my small sum. Sit with my drum and hit like Paul Bunke, mints off my funds. I've been making change like it's automatic. 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

This could be the one. 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You know, trying to change where my mama living.

0: Choice Cuts kickoff. That was Marla with Fred Sanford. Before that, INF Guilty Simpson with Gotta Go. And Butch Cassidy Sound System, the Putney, the Don Dada of some classic dub styles. Now, this week on the Artist of the Week, with a career spanning over four decades, he's become a legend of the international reggae scene. And I am speaking of the one, the only Tip Iree, born Anthony Henry in 1965, Brixton, South London. He first came to prominence in the early 80s as an MC on the South London reggae sound system, Saxon Sound International. Big, still rolling to this day. He had his first hit in 1986 with Hello Darling. He's collaborated with just piles of artists, including myself. Had appeared on the Black Eyed Peas track Hey Mama back in 2003. He's been on BBC. He's a man that does not stop. He's still going full force to this day. So this is a look at Tip Iree, starting with Dancehall People, going back. Another track with the Skints and Horseman called This Town, and then a great, great roller, Decline, Tip Iree, Good to Have the Feeling. Right here, Basement Sessions, and our Artist of the Week.
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3: A

0: Tip Irie, our artist of the week with three tracks there, starting off with Tip Irie Dancehall People, The Skints with This Town, and Decline and Tippa. Good to have the feeling that you just heard. And now it is time for
1: Hip-hop throwback.
0: We got two tracks on the hip-hop throwback this week. First one is Paula Perry with Extra Extra from 1998. She's a Brooklyn-born artist who began as a member of Masta Ace. This is the track that was her breakout, and it was produced by DJ Premier, and it samples the track by Harvey Mason called Marching in the Streets from 1975. The second track we're going to listen to is Beastie Boys with Triple Trouble. It was from their final album, To the Five Boroughs. This was the second single that was released, and it heavily samples rappers Delight by the Sugar Hill Gang, the very classic and kind of definition of early hip hop. So we're going to listen to both. Start

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1: 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So that was our double shot of hip-hop throwback, Beastie Boys Triple Trouble, Paula Perry Extra Extra. Now it is time for Freshly Baked. And for this week, I've got three brand new tracks, Gardner, Fox, and Dynamite MC with Light It Up, and a new one from the Lion Dub camp, Blackout J.A., Johnny Osborne, Blackamore, and of course, Lion Dub himself holding it down with a track called Keep On Rising, and the Nilotika Cultural Ensemble with Ancient Astronauts and their remix of Ghetto People, kicking off right now.
0: Freshly baked.

freshly baked Nila Tika Cultural Ensemble, the Ancient Astronauts remix of Ghetto People, Blackout J.A., Johnny Osborne, Blackamore, and Lion Dub with Keep On Rising. And before that, Gardner Fox and Dynamite MC Light It Up, all freshly baked just for you. And now it is time for the iRead track of the week. And each week they pick one song for us to showcase just for you that they are loving. And this week it is the Belgian-born, raised, and still rolling, the one and only Arky Starch and a brand new song called Good Dub Power. And don't forget to hop over to iRead at iReadMag.com. 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

0: I read track of the week. That is Arky Starch with Good Dub Power. Shout out to both of you guys there. And now this is time for Treasure Chest. And on Treasure Chest this week, I'm going to play Grace Jones' Private Life, a classic from her first of three albums that she did at Compass Point with Chris Blackwell's Island label and, most importantly, Sly and Robbie. So in the story that I'm reading about Chris Blackwell, he's talking about when he gets them all together, they're down at his studio in Nassau in the Bahamas, beautiful location. It's got Sly and Robbie, Wally Bodaru, and some others. And they don't know what they're going to do with Grace Jones simply because she comes out of the disco era. But they want a new sound that represents her. And she's kind of everything. She's got the Caribbean roots. She's got the African roots. She's got the disco roots. She's got like edge to her, like rock and roll. So they want to say, how are we going to get this sound? Grace Jones' husband is a photographer of renown. So he takes this photo of her and they put it up on the studio wall. And Chris looks at this and says to the guys in the band, this is what we want her sound to be like. And if you've seen a Grace Jones picture, you know it's very distinctive and unique. And it does elicit an emotion. It brings something out. You know that there's a vibe. You can't go like happy. You can't go depressed. It's something. It's edgy. It's new. It's fresh. And that's what they did. They came out with three albums for her, which helped to bring her to a whole new level audience and status around the world. So recently, after I read this, I contacted Sly and I said, hey, I was reading this book and I thought it was fantastic. And it was amazing that you guys created the sound based off of a photograph. And what he wrote back to me was exactly that. They didn't know what kind of music they were going to make. He said the sound is kind of a spinoff of Black Uhuru's Sensimilia. So they took pieces and ideas from that, which of course they were on as well. And then they had the interaction with Chris and the rest of the members and the engineer and producer, Alex Sadkin, who helped kind of guide it all together to get that sound for Grace. And he also had this to say is that because of those albums and the success that they had, it's why they are where they are in the music industry. It helped blow them up because it took them out of just, say, being in the reggae field or just in Jamaica, and all of a sudden they were in demand all around the world. Side story, Wally Bodaru, who is a wonderful artist and was really into technology and new synthesizers and everything, was hip on what was coming out. Apparently is the one who turned Sly on to electronic drums. Here it is, Grace Jones' Private Life with Sly and Robbie.
1: 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Treasure Chest.

Grace Jones, Private Life on Treasure Chest this week. Now it's time for some shout-outs. Super Fry, Stephen Wickery, Skinhead Dan, D-Tice, Gregory Gorgon, DJ T3PO, and Presario's Groom Row Productions, Lifehill, Dr. Strange Job, Eva, James Hector, Panels Krava, Sam Patel, Lorna Mercy, Thingy Bob, Marius, Lithuania, and to everybody, thank you very much for tuning in. Thank you for reposting, for sharing your comments. It is greatly appreciated. I love doing the show, and I hope you dig it too. This week, I got a brand new song that just came into me. This is from the Empresarios, a song called Welcome to Puerto Rico Remix, and it was remixed by Waggles and Bear Twists out of Bristol, UK. So let's have a listen to this fresh one. Thanks to Andy Cerruti for firing this bad boy over. Take

Okay. Next, some original music by us. It is a theme in a little bit in the style of old Finnish folk music, from maybe from where my father was from, in Etelä-Pohjanmaa, and from a little village called Ilmajoki. And this one is called Kerran varhainen pyhä aamu. It means once there was a bright, still, holy morning, or Sunday morning. Once there was a Sunday morning, something like that. Kerran varhainen pyhä aamu, anyway. It's the name, it's a little bit old-fashioned, even in Finnish. It's the only song on the new record that is not written by Kosta Jylhä, but it's written by me. And on the record we also had our friend Juho Kanero from Finland playing some tracks with the cello. But we normally play as a trio. Oh, there's a cello player in here. And anyway, we wanted to bring Juho with us for this one song. So we took him with us.

Okay. Vielen Dank für alles, that you have came here and listened to our music. Really, really nice to be in Swedish Hall. And we will play one more song for you, one more tune for you. God Vokra Emen and Sottisi, Scottish for not landlord, but landlady. If you live in a rented apartment, you would have either a landlord or a landlady, and this one is a Scottish for my landlady. Anyway, somebody was telling me that if some of you people are very precise about the grammar of English language, you might have noticed that our name is Hot Heroes, not Hot Heroes, even though you might think so, looking at us, you might think it's Hot Heroes, but no, it's Hot Heroes. And I was wondering if anyone knows what that would mean. We didn't know either, but about 12 years ago, we made a trip. We were together on a trip before we formed this trio. We played with other groups, and we were on the same little mini tour in New York City and playing Finnish jazz music there. And we saw all these signs all around saying Hot Heroes, not Hot Heroes, but Heroes with just one E. And we wondered what would that mean? Because they had all these signs up, and we asked someone, or maybe being shy people from Finland, maybe we went to the internet. and we found out that Hot Heroes is actually in New York City. It's like a warm sandwich with cheese and tomato. Queso un tomato. And maybe American Italian, like fast food. Really, they look very tasty. In the first days when we formed the band, and if you put in Google, you wrote Hot Heroes, all you would get would be pictures of these sandwiches. And we thought that was really cool, and we told each other that if we ever need a name for a new band, we could use that. And then we formed this trio in 2015, 10 years ago, 11 years ago. So it's not a spelling mistake, but we're actually called Hot Heroes. And yes, we're Sami, Janne, and Ville, and we're very happy that you are here. So have a great festival and a nice spring, and we will leave you with the Scottish for the landlady, Vokra Emen and Sottisi.

I'd like to have a word of wisdom for everyone. Thank you. It's also a good idea to go down 100 kilometers to Nürtingen tomorrow, because guess who is playing in Nürtingen? Hoteros. If you cannot make it tomorrow, then we have the CD and LP records. And we wish to thank the Jazz Festival, the people here, and then the Leute von DFG, Deutsche Physische Gesellschaft, and Daniel, and everyone else involved. And thank you for the invitation. It's wonderful to be here. And now we have time to...

cooking up some shit that's gonna fuck your eardrums up. You know what I'm saying? It's gonna reach your heart. It's gonna make you wanna get up out of bed and sleep for some time. It's called Soul Stew.

Hello and welcome to Journeys Across Sounds here on Radio Störfunk. I'm Isidro Vasconcelos, and for the next hour we're taking a journey across sounds, from deep cuts to timeless classics, from unexpected textures to tracks that stay with you long after the music stops. And that was Arthur Lee with Everybody's Gotta Live, from their album Vindicated from 1972, which later was covered as Everybody by Mac Miller on Circles 2021 as a Kickstarter for our show tonight.

We just heard Common Sense with Idle Eyes, Warhouse with Love's a Stranger, and Lee Dorsey with Give It Up from their non-single album 1969, produced by Alan Toussaint with The Meters.

That was Radiohead with Jigsaw Falling Into Place, Vampire Weekend with A-Punk, and David Fonseca, The 80s. From his album Sing Me Something New, 2003.

We've heard Two Door Cinema Club with What You Know, Primitive Reason with Seven Fingered Friends, and Nick Waterhouse with Dead Room from the album Holy 2014, whose production was credited to Nick Waterhouse and Kevin Ogunas.

allow no guitar playing right here. Yeah, mama don't allow no guitar playing right here. I don't care what mama don't allow, I play my guitar anyhow. Mama don't allow no guitar playing right here. Hey, mama don't allow no bass in this place. Yeah, mama don't allow no bass in this place.

That was Doug Hrim Blunt with Gentle Persuasion, the Dandy Warhols with Bohemian Like You, and the Underground System Sleazy with their album and Looking in EP 2023, released on Razor End Tape on the Looking in EP.

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